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Oh my, my, oh my, my love, I take one look at you, you're taking me

Drink some margaritas by string of blue lights. Listen to the mariachi play at midnight. Are you with me? Are you with me?

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One shot, one opportunity. To seize everything you ever wanted. In one moment that you captured.

0: Take it to the max. 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